0: can't stop the spirits when I need you. This life is more than just a read-through.
1: 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Maybe it's time you answered it.

0: 10 and Evan. Nights on the Wolf.
1: In the words of Nelly, AI, uh-oh.
2: What's happening now?
1: Another AI story coming up. Oh.

0: person? No worries. We got you covered. It's Chad and Evan, Nights on the Wolf.
1: This is an outrageous AI story. Mm-hmm. Another day, right? Another AI story, it seems. An AI video brought a shooting victim's likeness into court to deliver a message of forgiveness. Yeah, so back in 2021, we'll use first names, Gabriel was found guilty of manslaughter after shooting a guy named Christopher during a confrontation at a red light in Arizona. Uh-huh. Following the trial, a jury rejected his claim of self-defense. He ended up being sentenced to 10 and a half years in prison last year.
2: Okay.
1: During the trial, the victim's family shared an AI video of Christopher appearing to forgive the shooter. Appearing to forgive Gabriel.
2: Why would the
1: Gabriel.
2: Victim's family show that?
1: This is something I have no idea why they would. Stacy, Christopher's sister, wrote the script, had the video made, because he believed, she said he believed in forgiveness. Wrote this to Gabriel, the man who shot me. It is a shame we encountered each other on that day in those circumstances, before going on to say, in another life, we probably could have been friends.
2: Yeah.
1: I believe in forgiveness and a God who forgives. I always have and I still do. So it ended up that like his lawyers were the defense's lawyers, I guess it would be, or the prosecutor's lawyers, pardon me. We're like, no, you can't. Yeah, can't do that. That crosses the line.
2: Yeah.
1: So they're going to end
2: up. It's in the eye of the law, right?
1: Exactly. It's not, and it's all reimagined. It's not real. Yeah. It is fake. And you can't bring fake into court.
2: Right. And if he did believe that, I mean, that would be a sentencing thing, number one, right? Because that doesn't involve whether he was guilty or not. Mm. So that's a sentencing thing, because then you can bring the judge's opinion into it, maybe. And then there's got to be another way to convey it.
1: Well, like, you would think so.
2: A creepy AI video?
1: Yeah, and it is pretty much him, right? Like, they say his likeness, because obviously it's AI and not exact.
2: Yeah.
1: But now they're going to end up resentencing the guy. And my guess is, like, it's going to probably be longer. The manslaughter conviction still remains in place, but it is going to be reconsidered by the lower court.
2: I bet you they drop it.
1: You think that'll end up being dropped?
2: They'll lower it for sure. They will, because clearly the family wants that, and they do factor that in big time.
1: I guess if the family wants it, but can we just leave AI out of courts now?
2: If and when I die,
1: please. You'll live forever.
2: I know. I think I will too. But like the off chance that I die. Mm-hmm. Please, no AI videos, especially.
1: If you go before me,
2: that's all I'm gonna do.
1: AI videos of you at your funeral. I'm gonna be playing them nonstop. Hey, look! Hey, here's Chad.
2: Evan's the best.
1: Other side.
2: Best work of friends.

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1: Something big is happening here.
2: Is this a commercial for something? It sounds like you're starting a commercial.
1: No.
2: Oh, okay.
1: No. Mm. I am telling you, today is a very big day.
2: Okay.
1: Very big day in history. Oh, yeah. History in total.
2: Okay.
1: We are going to mark this day and celebrate it.
2: Oh.
1: Right away.
2: With cake?
1: No, I didn't bring in cake.
2: Oh.

0: Wolf Nights.
1: Heard you had some excitement last night.
0: With Chad and Evan.
2: Chad, I'd like to take this time and I'd like to wish you a happy anniversary.
3: Huh?
2: You and I, Chad, have shared 16 years of friendship on Facebook as of today.
3: And that's true friendship.
2: That is friendship right there.
3: It's,
2: you know?
3: It's important to know that you can have all sorts of friendships. You know, you can have the friendships with deep, deep meaning that are rooted in
2: many things.
3: In maybe like actual like being, you know, like seeing each other physically.
2: Well,
3: like
2: I
3: actually,
2: see you.
3: Like actually like being in the same room.
2: I'm in the same room as you.
3: Right. But what's more important is social media friendship.
2: Yeah. And that's where, you know, true people believe, you know, that's where you wish happy birthdays. You know,
3: that's right.
2: That's a real place to do it.
3: Yeah. Our Facebook friendship would have a driver's license.
2: It could, as of today. That's scary.
3: I personally would like to thank Mark Zuckerberg for this opportunity.
2: Really bringing us together, you know?
3: And I for one.
2: Should I create a collage, Chad?
3: I think you should.
2: Should I create a collage?
3: I think you should create a collage. And I think it should mostly be from us 16 years ago, though, because I'm
2: going to
3: look better then.
2: I'm going to just pick pictures of like me and other people and then share that.
3: You would like...

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4: A trailer for Wind of Change, the long-awaited biopic about German rock legend Scorpions, has finally been released. The 2.5-minute clip emerges a year after the teaser was released and 18 months after production commenced. It's believed that the delay of the release, which was originally scheduled to coincide with the band's 60th anniversary late last year, is due to the proposed acquisition of Warner Brothers Discovery by Paramount Skydance. The film will now be released in German cinemas on January 28th next year. Rock News for Jump.ca. 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

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The water is calling. Maybe it's time you answered.

0: Sometimes, Evan, you need to look your fears right in the eye.
1: Yeah.
0: And you got to face them.
1: Sure.
0: You gotta just do it. Right?
1: I go through underpasses all the time.
0: See? You're doing it.
1: Yeah, two bridges collapsed in a little while, like not far apart back in like the late 90s, I feel. And
0: right.
1: It terrified me.
0: I wish a lot of semi drivers were more afraid of underpasses.
1: Yeah.
0: Or overpasses.
1: Whatever they are.
0: But I'm afraid of heights. And I faced my fear.
1: Yeah, yesterday. With Billy Talent.
0: That's a song from them.
1: Yeah.
0: But no, I faced my fear. We'll talk about it coming up.

0: Chad and Evan on The Wolf.
1: I've spoken of my fear of heights before.
2: Yeah.
1: And I, you know, every now and then you have to do uncomfortable things that, involving heights.
2: Sure.
1: And I was going to send my wife up on the roof to do this, but I which I've done in the past to put up Christmas lights and the neighbors mock me relentlessly for it. Obviously. So I decided, you know what? I'm going to be a man.
2: Uh-huh.
1: I'm going to do this. I got a brand new 10-foot stepladder.
2: Oh,
1: all right.
2: Wow.
1: I can do this.
2: Mm-hmm.
1: So I had to go up on the roof to replace a vent that flew off in the wind or something.
2: Right, right.
1: So I climb up on my roof, uh-huh, as the Americans would call it.
2: Yeah.
1: Now, first off, getting onto the roof.
2: Not necessarily an issue.
1: Well, it wasn't graceful, but I did it.
2: You got to lift those little legs really
1: high.
2: That's
1: the problem. My short femurs were a bit of an issue,
2: mm-hmm,
1: but I got up there. Now, as soon as I got up there, I realized that I was, in fact, on the roof. And that is where the panic set in. And I had to tell myself to breathe. Breathe. It's fine. It's all going to be okay. And then I realized that everybody on the golf course, which I live by, could see me up on the roof.
2: Mm-hmm.
1: And they could see my butt crack hanging out, too. Because not only do I have short femurs, Evan,
2: mm-hmm,
1: I have no butt.
2: Okay.
1: So my shorts are slipping down my ass.
2: Yeah.
1: As I shuffle my way up the roof, because I will not stand.
2: Right. You won't walk on the roof.
1: Nope.
2: Okay.
1: So I am shuffling up on my knees.
2: Uh-huh.
1: Then I had to go up the roof, and then I had to go down the roof to get to the vent on the other side.
2: Well, going down
1: might be
2: okay, because then it'll be pushing the shorts up.
1: Right. But I did do the butt shuffle down.
2: Right.
1: So I got to it. Took a picture of the vent, realizing that I am indeed going to have to go back up there to replace the actual vent. I was just, mm-hmm, doing measurements.
2: Right, right.
1: And then as I got off the... I did the butt slide up again. And then I realized that I don't need to do a crawl, that I can do a reverse butt slide.
2: Yeah.
1: So I did that up. And then all the way down, I did the butt slide again to the ladder. And getting off... See, that's the part where... you get really nervous.
2: Did you end up ripping, getting some rash on your cheeks? From the shale on the
1: from
2: shingles?
1: The shingles? Yeah. No, I did not. I did almost snag a certain portion of my body on the eaves trough. Because, again, short femurs, not a lot of distance.
2: Right.
1: You know what I mean?
2: I know what you mean.
1: But I got onto the ladder, and then... I had to give everybody on the golf course a little wave, because they waited. They didn't even
2: they actually waited.
1: I could tell that they were taking a very long time to make their shot.
2: Right, because they wanted to see what was going to happen.
1: Of course, because I would too. I'd be like, "Hey guys, we're going to watch a fat guy fall off the roof."

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0: know something we don't talk about enough?
1: What?
0: Just a good guy.
1: Yeah.
0: Just a good guy story.
1: Yeah, we like to make fun of the bad guys.
0: Yeah.
1: Yeah.
0: We're going to talk about a good guy coming up.
2: Oh.

0: on The Wolf.
1: All right, let's get a good news story in here.
2: Sure.
1: The Princess Margaret Cancer Foundation in Toronto was raising money in a ball hockey tournament. And they actually had, you know, they do the fun thing that a lot of hockey events will do, where you got to shoot a puck or a ball or whatever into the little hole in the net, okay?
2: Right.
1: So it was a 66-millimeter ball, and the hole is 71.3 millimeters wide. So
2: right, it's not a lot of room.
1: It gives you about 2 millimeters on each side to go in. And Wayne Robbins was shooting this ball.
2: Now, a ball would be tougher than a puck.
1: It sure would be, right? Because it would bounce.
2: Mm-hmm.
1: 70, well, I mean, pucks do too, but balls bounce more. 75-foot shot. So,
2: Was it on the ice?
1: Well, it was on, like, a ball hockey court.
2: Oh, right, ball hockey.
1: So, yeah. So, the ball went in.
2: Really?
1: The ball went in, and it went in just perfectly.
2: Mm-hmm.
1: But you're saying, well, he won $100,000. That's pretty crazy. Here's where it gets even greater, even better. Wayne Robbins just said, you know what? Keep the money.
2: What?
1: So he didn't take the $100,000. He just donated it right back to the Princess Margaret Cancer Foundation.
2: He is a far better person than I am.
1: I'm guessing he's probably loaded, too.
2: Well, I would have to be. I would give some back.
1: Yeah, I'd be like, hey, take $5,000.
2: Yeah, I think that's good.
1: I got kids to put through college.
2: Well, that's the other thing, right? You worry about other people, but you got to kind of worry about your own bottom line, especially in this economy.
1: But what we're saying is, good on them, and $100,000 donated back to the cause. You, sir, are a better man than both of us.

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0: and Evan, Nights on the Wolf.
1: O.J. Simpson.
2: Yeah. What about him?
1: He's dead, but
2: for sure.
1: There's new...
2: New
1: theories coming out.
2: About what?
1: About O.J. and the murder of Nicole Brown Simpson.
2: Hmm.
1: And the other guy that always gets forgotten about. We'll talk about it coming up.

0: Not a morning person. No worries. We got you covered. It's Chad and Evan. Nights on the Wolf.
1: We like to keep things relevant and timely on this show.
2: We do, yes.
1: We only talk about current topics.
2: Yes, we do.
1: So let's talk about the O.J. Simpson murder.
2: When did this happen?
1: Well, he didn't get murdered, sorry. And he didn't murder, sorry. But let's say he did.
2: Wait, well, hold. When did this happen?
1: In the early 90s.
2: Oh, so it's not very relevant.
1: Yeah. Well, OJ's been dead for a while now.
2: He has.
1: But a former FBI profiler of 22 years, and he's a former New York State prosecutor, Jim Clemente. I should also point out that he was a writer-producer on CBS's Criminal Minds.
2: Uh-huh.
1: Anyway, he says that there is no way O.J. Simpson did it alone.
2: Well, and that makes sense.
1: He's pointing to evidence that there was definitely an accomplice in the murders. He says this. Ron Goldman's injuries indicate that two people were involved, one perpetrating the assault and one restraining Goldman.
2: Really?
1: Says there were cuts and tears to Goldman's legs and pants, indicating that multiple people were involved in the attack. He believes Goldman's arms were being held and his arms were being pinned, and that's why he resorted to his legs only. Interesting. Interesting.
2: That makes sense.
1: With cuts in his jeans, in his pants, that he was wearing at the time, the knife wounds could only have been made if both of his legs were elevated and bent and straightened out like he was kicking. So why would he be kicking if his arms weren't pinned down? Interesting. There have been many, many people that have said that O.J. did not do it alone.
2: Yep, it's been talked about for years.
1: And, I mean, if the glove did not fit O.J., maybe the glove fits somebody else.
2: Well, you know, the bra didn't fit over the shirt either, Chad. It's a Seinfeld reference.

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1: Tell you this, and you're going to disagree because we've talked about it before. Bread and butter pickles are terrible.
2: I like them.
1: There is one brand that I like. They got a bit of spice to them. They got a pig on them. Forget what kind. Anyway, we're going to talk about dill pickles and the juice. Okay. Not OJ. But yeah. The juice
2: okay.
1: from pickles
2: okay.
1: right away.

0: nights.
1: Heard you had some excitement last night.
0: With Chad and Evan.
2: What are some of the greatest pickles of all time?
3: Oh, boy. Vlasic pickles?
2: I like the Vlasic kosher dill ones.
3: Yeah.
2: Phenomenal pickle.
3: I like them to be really, really dilly.
2: Mm-hmm.
3: Garlicky. But have crunch.
2: Gotta have the crunch.
3: If I like a soggy pickle?
2: Not a great thing.
3: Nope.
2: Now, I'll tolerate it in a sandwich. Mm-hmm. But on its own, gotta have some crunch.
3: Yeah, sure.
2: Some snap.
3: Yeah.
2: Okay, now when I'm thinking pickles, though, I think of McDonald's pickles.
3: Oh, the little pickles on the cheeseburgers?
2: One of the best pickles of all time.
3: So good.
2: Now get this. McDonald's is turning the pickle brine into a bottled drink for a limited promotion aimed at marathon runners. It is being dubbed Pickle Boost. It is being bottled and given out for free in Chicago this coming weekend, coinciding with the city's biggest marathon weekend. Pickle juice is very popular among runners and athletes. You know, it's got the salts, got the electrolytes in there. Helps combat muscle cramps. Mustard does the same thing.
3: Sorry, I'm busy, Evan. I'm trying to book a flight to Chicago.
2: Oh, are you actually? Or you could just go to McDonald's. You know what? I'm going to go to McDonald's.
3: Yeah, yeah.
2: Today after work.
3: Okay.
2: Yeah, I'm going there.
3: Okay. You were going to anyway.
2: I was going to anyway.
3: Sure.
2: And I'm going to say, hey, excuse me. Could I have a cup full of your pickle juice, please? I don't want a little mini bottle. Like, you know, those little 5-hour energy drinks.
3: Mm-hmm, mm-hmm.
2: That's the size of bottle these are coming in, it looks like.
3: Oh, they need more than that.
2: Well, it could be a bit bigger, but that's essentially the size that they're doing this for. I bet you if this goes over real well, this will be something that McDonald's puts out, that you will be able to go into store and buy. I am here for it. 100%. It might make me actually run a marathon.
3: No, it won't.

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3: Staind have been celebrating the 25th anniversary of their third album, Break the Cycle, on tour, and they've now announced that they've extended their North American dates into 2027, adding new Canadian gigs in Vancouver, Calgary, and Edmonton next spring. 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

0: system this morning? Aw, hey, don't worry. It's Chad and Evan, Nights on the Wolf.
1: Get ready. We're all going to quarantine again.
2: No, we're not.
1: No, we're all going to be going in and binging Netflix and doing all that stuff again.
2: Even if that were, like, it was recommended, no one would do it.
1: Nobody would.
2: No.
1: Correct. But we'll talk about something uplifting, the plague, next. Good for

0: So let's talk about something a little lighter.
1: Okay.
0: The plague.
1: Oh, sure. Which one?
0: Yeah. You got to narrow it down nowadays.
1: Yeah.
0: A young lab worker at a Russian institute in Siberia died from the plague. Now, this is, I believe it's the pneumonic plague.
1: That's the one, yeah.
0: Everybody's freaking out. Listen, we're all a little on edge because of a few years ago, okay?
1: What happened?
0: Nobody wants to stay, like, you can only binge Netflix so much.
1: Yeah.
0: Okay? We've done a lot of that already. And this whole thing has sent hundreds into medical observation in Russia. And one hospital in Siberia is completely under quarantine.
1: Oh,
0: now,
1: no.
0: Listen, I'm all for it. Listen, do what you got to do. Do what you got to do. But yeah. Canadian,
1: and you know what? I think Russia would.
0: Oh, well, that's the thing, right? If yeah. Although you'd think China would have too. But listen, okay? Ottawa has said, I know, don't send complaints. Don't. Stop it. It was like 6 years ago. Leave it alone.
1: Okay, whatever. We'll just
0: and
1: leave
0: it's
1: that
0: alleged.
1: Yeah.
0: Ottawa, they say they are closely monitoring the situation. They say there's no risk to Canadians at this point. They're working with the WHO.
1: Who?
0: Perfect.
1: I didn't
0: get you that. You came in perfectly right there.
1: I didn't get you this time.
0: No, but I teed that up. That was intentional. Okay.
1: Okay.
0: All right. See, yeah. We're a team.
1: Yeah.
0: You don't get 16 years of Facebook friendship doing nothing ever.
1: Well, that's true. That's true.
0: But the WHO...
1: Who?
0: Say they're working with other countries to stay on top of the situation. So, as a Canadian, you should not be too worried.
1: Yeah.
0: You know, they're talking about the Arnott. You know, remember Arnott?
1: Is that like a Wilnot?
0: No, totally different.

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0: Coming up, I've got stories about Aerosmith. I've got a story about Queen.
1: Uh-huh.
0: And I've got a story about Metallica.
1: Oh.
0: Oh, yeah, we're going to do a little rock news stuff coming up.

0: Yeah, we've got a few rock and roll news stories for you.
1: Rock music.
0: Sure. Aerosmith, who have not been together for many years now, I think. Like, they haven't really done anything together. There's something going on. Steven Tyler and Aerosmith's longtime photographer, Ross Helfand, set up outside the Hollywood Bowl in Los Angeles, posted a video on their social media of Steven Tyler putting letters up on the marquee that read, Aerosmith and Friends, with two dates, October 29th and November 1st. And then Helfand asked, don't you miss performing? Steven Tyler said, of all the things I ever missed, I missed my mind the most. Anyway, they'll be announcing it today. They'll actually give all the details on it. But, like, you know, whatever. I think it's just going to be a performance recorded. They'll probably release it some way.
1: What it's Aerosmith. Who cares?
0: I like Aerosmith, man.
1: Yeah, good for you.
0: Okay. James Hetfield, one of us.
1: Now, I want to go back to Aerosmith for 1 second here. Okay. Sorry. Just stop. Like, I know what they want to just have, because they were supposed to have that tour. And
0: yeah.
1: It ended up not being able to happen. And it's just like, enough. Just, you can't do it anymore. And maybe these will be the last two shows. And if that's the case, great. The way they want to wrap it.
0: It's just, we can see through it. You guys don't like each other.
1: Oh, yeah, for sure. Know? And a Motley Crue is the same thing. Oh, just be done. Time.
0: They were done. And I don't know what happened.
1: Well, they blew up the contract.
0: Metallica's James Hetfield. He's, of course, in Las Vegas as they perform at the Sphere. Mm-hmm. And him and his girlfriend? Fiance, actually, I think.
1: Oh, yeah. Fiance!
0: Fiance! Oh, maybe a dingo ate your fiance. They were on the Kiss Cam at a Vegas Raiders game.
1: Uh-huh.
0: So they're, you know, one of us. And by the way, James went in for a big old kiss. It was
1: eating her face.
0: Pretty much. And Brian May of Queen has confirmed that Queen are indeed done touring.
1: I didn't think anyone was expecting him to.
0: He says this, I made a decision 18 months ago that I didn't want to tour again. A close family friend died when we were in the States, so I said to my tour manager, I'll just nip home for a few days and come back. She looked me in the eyes and said, you know you can't do that. So he just never went back.
1: That's it. I'm calling it quits.
0: See, Aerosmith, take note.

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4: A trailer for Wind of Change, the long-awaited biopic about German rock legend Scorpions, has finally been released. The 2.5-minute clip emerges a year after the teaser was released and 18 months after production commenced. It's believed that the delay of the release, which was originally scheduled to coincide with the band's 60th anniversary late last year, is due to the proposed acquisition of Warner Brothers Discovery by Paramount Skydance. The film will now be released in German cinemas on January 28th next year. 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

Regina since dial-up internet. Remember that? Yeah, think about that for a second. You're old. Celebrating our 30th year on the air. The Wolf.

0: Sweet. I've got a random Tuesday off. 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

0: talk about something a little lighter.
1: Okay.
0: The plague.
1: Oh, sure. Which one?
0: Yeah. You got to narrow it down nowadays.
1: Yeah.
0: A young lab worker at a Russian institute in Siberia died from the plague. Now, this is, I believe it's the pneumonic plague.
1: That's the one, yeah.
0: Everybody's freaking out. But listen, we're all a little on edge because of a few years ago, okay?
1: What happened?
0: Ottawa, they say they are closely monitoring the situation. They say there's no risk to Canadians at this point. They're working with the WHO.
1: Who?
0: Say they're working with other countries to stay on top of the situation. So, as a Canadian, you should not be too worried.
1: Yeah.
0: You know, they're talking about the Arnott. You know, remember Arnott?
1: Sound like a Wilmot?
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0: 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Theory of a Dead Man.
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1: Oh, sure. Which one?
2: Yeah,
1: you got to narrow it down nowadays.
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1: A young lab worker at a Russian institute in Siberia died from the plague. Now, this is, I believe it's the pneumonic plague.
2: That's the one, yeah.
1: Everybody's freaking out. 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
1: Nobody, Ottawa, they say they are closely monitoring the situation. 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
1: Say they're working with other countries to stay on top of the situation. 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
2: Yeah.
1: You know, they're talking about the Arnott. 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
1: Hey, what's going on? 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
1: The Lazies are bringing their Too Tough to Die tour to Regina. 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

0: let's talk about something a little lighter.
1: Okay, the plague.
0: Oh, sure. Which one?
1: Yeah,
0: you got to narrow it down nowadays.
1: Yeah.
0: A young lab worker at a Russian institute in Siberia died from the plague. Now, this is, I believe it's the pneumonic plague.
1: That's the one, yeah.
0: Everybody's freaking out. But listen, we're all a little on edge because of a few years ago, okay?
1: What happened?
0: Ottawa, they say they are closely monitoring the situation. They say there's no risk to Canadians at this point. They're working with the WHO.
1: Who?
0: Say they're working with other countries to stay on top of the situation. So, as a Canadian, you should not be too worried.
1: Yeah.
0: You know, they're talking about the Arnott. You know, remember Arnott?
1: Is that like a Wilnot?
0: No, totally different.
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0: Who plays that? Who sings that one? Who does all the instruments on it? What's
1: me,
0: the band?
1: Chad.
0: No, it's Tool, so let him do it.
1: No, I do it.
0: No.
1: That's right. The whole time I'm sitting there keeping weird time signatures.
0: Some of the weirdest.
1: Very weird. Do you think they ever get? Do you think they ever wish they would have just put out simple songs? Like when they're performing live, do you think Danny Carey is ever like, geez, I wish I just would have played drums like Ringo? And nice just like and nice simple. And simple. Mm-hmm. Like AC/DC, you know?
0: Sure.
1: Just like, do you ever think he thinks that?
0: No.
1: And also, do you ever think that they're just showing off?
0: No.
1: Oh.
0: I just think they're a good group of guys that putting out good music, you know, the way that they want to do it.
1: Nerds.
0: On their terms.
1: Nerds.
0: Oh.
1: A little bit.
0: Yeah,
1: they're a little nerdy.
0: Yeah, a little bit.
1: That's okay,
0: nerdy.
1: Though. Look at them and look at us. You know?
0: What about us?
1: Well, I'm just saying, we're not as successful as they are. They're in a major... Well, I mean, speak for yourself.
0: Yeah, exactly.
1: You know what? You're right. How dare I?
0: Yeah. That's right.
1: All right.
0: A lot of people around the world know who I am, too.
1: I'm a successful newsman.
0: Are you?
1: I'll show you right now.
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1: The city of Regina is expecting a 10% hike to utility rates in their preliminary 2027 utility budget. The administration points to an almost $20 million inflation hit, adding just over $19 to the average Regina household utility bill on top of the proposed 5.81% mill rate increase.
0: I was talking to a buddy the other night.
1: Yeah?
0: And he lives over in Park Ridge. Good house, you know.
1: Sure.
0: Good area. Great area.
1: Yeah.
0: When he moved in there, he said his taxes were $3,900.
1: Mm-hmm.
0: They're up to $6,400 now.
1: I mean, that makes sense. These are reasonable increases, Evan.
0: Yeah.
1: You have to understand.
0: Mm-hmm.
1: We have Glockenspiels to buy.
0: Well.
1: Okay.
0: Listen.
1: We have.
0: It's an important thing, the Glockenspiel.
1: All sorts of plazas to buy.
0: There's multiple plazas that one
1: Civic
0: city needs of this size.
1: Centers and pools.
0: Well, yeah, that's going to bring people in.
1: We need all, and it's needed. Needed.
0: Mm-hmm.
1: Not wanted.
0: No, that's right.
1: So remember that. An 18-year-old from Yorkton is facing terrorism-related charges after RCMP federal policing discovered a series of videos connected to a violent online group. The teenager was arrested by, now this is a little bit of a mouthful of a name. He was arrested by the RCMP Federal Policing Northwest Region's Integrated National Security Enforcement Team.
0: Who?
1: The RCMP Federal Policing Northwest Region's Integrated National Security Enforcement Team.
0: Oh, those guys.
1: They call them INSET for short. INSET started...
0: Good thing there wasn't an S in the back.
1: Yeah, yeah, or a C. INSET started investigating a Telegram user who was allegedly posting a series of videos depicting real-world activity as a 764 member. Apparently, the group 764 has been listed as a terrorist entity since December 2025. And Regina are warning the public, the city of Regina, no wait, hold on. Regina police, there we go, are warning the public of scam video calls related to the Stars Lottery. In the scam, an individual poses as a Stars Lottery representative, also claiming to be involved with the Bank of Montreal. Individuals are told by the scammer that they had won a prize, but first need to send money before arrangements could be made. Police are reminding people not to share financial information during unsolicited phone calls or video calls, for that matter. That's Wolf News. For more local news, head to sasktoday.ca.
2: 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Well played.
0: Maple Leafs beat the Predators 5-4 in OT last night. Austin Matthews scored with just 14 seconds left in the extra frame. And rookie Gavin McKenna scored his first NHL goal in the win. Other winners, the Hurricanes, Red Wings, Mammoth, Sabres, Rangers, Blackhawks, Kraken, and Panthers. Three games tonight, Jets and Oilers play. Dodgers took a 2-1 series lead over the Braves with a 3-1 win last night. Padres did the same with a 4-3 win. Both the Dodgers and Padres can close out tonight, while the Guardians look to sweep the White Sox and the Rays look to do the same to the Yankees tonight as well. So four baseball games tonight.
1: Four.
0: It's a busy night. 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
2: This is Wolf Weather.
1: Mainly sunny and 16 the high today with gusty winds at about 50K an hour. 18 tomorrow with a mix of sun and cloud. Pretty much the same thing on Friday. But looking ahead, actually, it looks like the forecast has smartened up a little bit into the weekend. We will see some negative overnight lows, and I thought there was actually snow forecasted for the weekend at one point, but that seems to have gone away.
0: Shut your stupid mouth. We're not getting that yet. It's too early.
1: Excuse me?
0: I said shut your stupid... Oh.
1: You say that to an...
0: Hey. Hey.
1: Huh?
0: Should we get rid of Winnebago?
1: Oh, yeah. Yeah,
0: for sure. Do you think the bosses are going to be mad about that, though?
1: Yeah. But what do you want to deal with more, our bosses or our listeners? We are trapped in the middle of this debacle.
0: That's true.
1: It's clear in -2 right now at the Wolf.
2: Regina's Rockstar.

0: and Evan on The Wolf.
1: Yuck. Miley Cyrus, you know, we talk about her a lot.
2: Actually, we kind of do.
1: Yeah. Here's why, though. Because I find her...
2: a crush on her?
1: Yeah, you have a crush on her. I find her intriguing. Her whole life is just kind of wild to me.
2: I think she's super talented.
1: Sure. Okay.
2: Mm-hmm.
1: She is.
2: I do. I really do think so.
1: Okay. All right. She is talented. Listen, when she sings Dolly Parton's Jolene,
2: yeah,
1: she sings it better than Dolly Parton did.
2: Yeah, she does real well with it.
1: R.I.P., by the way. However, Miley Cyrus, she put out her new album called Bass Persuades last week.
2: Right.
1: And it hit number one on the Billboard 200. Week number, right out of it, it debuted at number one.
2: Yeah.
1: That's what Miley Cyrus does.
2: I got it. I got it on my phone.
1: Do you?
2: I use it for hockey games or sporting events or whatever.
1: That's what you say. You know? Sure. Dancing in the shower.
2: Yeah, that's right.
1: Apparently it had the biggest second week drop for a full-length release in Billboard's history. It fell 157 spots.
2: What?
1: Yeah, it was number one last week. It is now number 158.
2: That's crazy.
1: How is that even possible?
2: That, I don't know.
1: It's this. Bon Jovi has the second largest.
2: Which song?
1: This House Is Not For Sale, that album, debuted at number one, then dropped to 169 in 2018.
2: Oh, boy.
1: I mean, it's a 2018 Bon Jovi album. What do you expect?
2: Yeah. But you wouldn't expect Miley to drop like that.
1: No, that's
2: not in this. Well, maybe in this economy, just not in this day and age.
1: I do still find it funny, though, how they even rank albums anymore. Like,
2: well, people aren't really buying albums.
1: So, really, what happened is three people bought her album in week number one, and only one person bought it in week number two.
2: Well, that wouldn't make sense. It'd have to be at least 10.
1: Sorry.
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1: Well, times are tough.
2: They sure are.
1: And people are starting to, you know, cut corners to try and save money.
2: Mm-hmm.
1: Parents are now using AI to generate pictures of their kids to save money on school photos.
2: I get it.
1: Yeah. They are cutting costs on it so they can just do it at home. You know, and then they've got the school photos.
2: Well,
1: I don't think I would do that. But they can get expensive, you know?
2: So, funny you say that. First off, my kids have picture day today.
1: I think Holden had his last week. Elliot has his tomorrow.
2: Yeah. It's always so tough getting them ready because you just, like, first off, let them wear what they want to wear.
1: Mm-hmm.
2: You know, unless it's a Hooters shirt or something. Even then,
1: whatever, who cares?
2: My brother wore a Hooters shirt for his driver's license picture, and it was great. It was a good photo for a while. Anyway, so my son and I couldn't make our flag football pictures, even though we tried. It just wasn't working out. So I said, and we got the flag football pictures back. Then, of course, they don't include us in the team photo.
1: Yeah, of course.
2: So I was like, well, if we just take a picture of the two of us in our gear, I should just be able to use AI to insert our images into the group photo.
1: Mm-hmm.
2: And I tried that, and it melts everybody's face.
1: Did you ask the company that was doing the photos? Did you say, hey, if I toss a couple of extra bucks your way, could you superimpose us?
2: Superimpose?
1: What the?
2: I don't like to
1: superimpose me.
2: I don't like to. I don't like to impose, Evan. I don't like to do that.
1: You'll use ChatGPT to make it look,
2: yeah,
1: you know, as real as possible. But you won't ask someone.
2: Well, it was my fault.
1: Whose job that knows how to do it.
2: I know. But it was my fault that I couldn't make it. So I just, but here's the thing. It looks horrible. The AI does not do well with faces. I'm defending photographers. I'm saying, like, listen, AI doesn't do it right.
1: Mm-mm.
2: Everybody's faces all of a sudden started to look like generic, like Sears catalog faces.
1: Right.
2: And like every now and then a kid would have six fingers.
1: Well, yeah.
2: I mean, that's just...
1: That was your star
2: that
1: receiver.
2: That was your best receiver, yeah.
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1: City of Regina is expecting a 10% hike to utility rates in their preliminary 2027 utility budget. The administration points to an almost $20 million inflation hit, adding just over $19 to the average Regina household utility bill on top of the proposed 5.81% mill rate increase. An 18-year-old from Yorkton is facing terrorism-related charges after RCMP federal policing discovered a series of videos connected to a violent online group known as 764. The group 764 has been listed as a terrorist entity since December 2025. And Regina police are warning the public of scam video calls related to the Stars Lottery. In the scam, an individual poses as a Stars Lottery representative, also claiming to be involved with the Bank of Montreal, and asks for some money. Just don't, you know, let the elderly people in your life know about this, and you definitely got to watch, because it's unfortunately that's usually who they go for, is elderly people. Just don't share any financial information during unsolicited phone or video calls. That's Wolf News. For more local news, head to sasktoday.ca.
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2: The Maple Leafs, they beat the Predators 5-4 in overtime last night. Austin Matthews scored with just 14 seconds left. Actually, at one point, Toronto had a 3-on-0 and couldn't score in OT. It was kind of back and forth. I like the 3-on-3. You know, makes lots of action, lots of open ice. Gavin McKenna scored his first NHL goal in that win as well. Other winners in the NHL, Hurricanes, Red Wings, Mammoth, Sabres, Rangers, Blackhawks, Kraken, and Panthers. Just three games tonight, Jets and Oilers play. Not each other. Dodgers took a 2-1 series lead over the Braves with a 3-1 win last night. Padres did the same with a 4-3 win. Both the Dodgers and Padres can close out tonight, while the Guardians look to sweep the White Sox, and the Rays look to do the same to the Yankees, who beat the Red Sox in the wild card series tonight as well. For more local sports, head to sportscage.com.
0: This is Wolf Weather.
1: 16 the high today with mainly sunshine. We could see some gusty winds. 18 with a mix of sunny cloud tomorrow. Right now it's clear and +2 at the Wolf.
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0: There's a pretty crazy account to follow on TikTok. The guy's name is Ash Dykes. So this guy is an extreme adventurer, known for putting himself in some pretty dicey situations.
1: Now, do you know, was this one of the guys that went to see one of the tribes? You know, they're on whatever that island.
0: No, I don't think so.
1: Single island or whatever. Yeah, because there's been a few of those that have tried, right?
0: No, he's previous expeditions include trekking solo across Mongolia. He did the length of Madagascar, became the first person to walk the entire length of China's Yangtze River.
1: Oh, wow.
0: And now, this is crazy, he's starting something called Project Six. He's starting the first of six expeditions that he plans to do as part of his new project. And this one is nuts. He's going down the Congo River. And I'm not sure if anybody knows, if you know about the Congo River or the Congo, you don't. Because nobody really does. It's the world's second largest tropical forest after the Amazon. And it makes headlines with some turmoil, you know. There's the militias that are rolling through there. And then there's the animals.
1: Crocodiles, vipers, hippos, tiger fish.
0: Yeah, tiger fish. Have you seen those?
1: They're terrifying.
0: Like, they're like piranha, but they're giant.
1: Yeah.
0: And the crocodiles in this area, they actually prefer the taste of humans.
1: Is that a real thing?
0: Yeah. They've grown accustomed to the taste of humans, and they like it.
1: Oh, so here it is, actually. Now crocodiles, these aggressive animals, rule the waterways and frequently attack boats, humans, and local wildlife.
0: Yeah. They will go up and intentionally flip kayaks and other boats just to get the humans inside of them. And now here's the real crazy thing. This Ash guy is traversing down the river in an inflatable kayak.
1: That doesn't sound safe at all.
0: Him and two other people, a local guide and his videographer, are going down the Sangha River. It seems nuts to me. I'm going to watch it, though. He's gained like 4 million followers in the last couple weeks because of this. And right now, they're on their way. They're experiencing some issues crossing borders and things like that. As he said, we're running on Africa time right now. They don't really have, but they hope to start down the river today, maybe even tomorrow, and it'll take a couple of months. And then after that, they're taking 2 weeks off, and they will start another extreme expedition after that.
1: They hope to take 2 weeks off if they survive.
0: That's the crazy thing about this. So I'll be watching it. It looks wild, man.
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0: countries use different intimidation tactics to, you know, try and flex. You know, they're trying to flex on other countries,
1: sure.
0: Be it weapons of mass destruction or, you know, sending people to borders, whatever it is.
1: Right.
0: Well, apparently, and this is a new tactic that Vladimir Putin is being accused of using, sending secret agents to defecate and break into houses of Finnish politicians.
1: Well, I hope they do the breaking in first and then the defecating.
0: Well, yeah, and they'll
1: unless
0: just leave
1: it out on the front step or something.
0: Well, it could be that, but they're could be leaving upper deckers.
1: I was going to say an upper decker is a classic move.
0: And then that way, you know, they could just kind of like sneak in, use the old credit card, and break through the lock, and then get an upper decker and sneak out. No one would even know they're there.
1: That's true.
0: You know, that'd be the ultimate way to do that. But this is something. This is something I think you could do to your friends, too.
1: I mean,
0: you know, don't break into anyone's house.
1: That's illegal.
0: But it's not illegal to defecate in someone's toilet.
1: I think, well,
0: and just leave it.
1: It should be. And an upper decker might be illegal. We'd have to check the legality on that.
0: I don't think it is. I don't know. Don't quote me.
1: Internet is leaving an upper decker.
0: But even the internet's going to be like, well, not the internet itself, but Google search or ChatGPT might be like, what's an upper decker?
1: Is not explicitly named as a specific crime in most criminal codes, but it can lead to serious legal charges.
0: Really?
1: Vandalism or property damage.
0: Okay.
1: Disorderly conduct.
0: But that's... This is an intimidation factor.
1: Some civil liability. You could be responsible in civil court to recover the cost of a plumber, replacement parts, or sanitization.
0: Okay, so the internet, whatever, Google, is that what you use? Is Google?
1: Yeah, all you need to do is Google is leaving an upper decker illegal.
0: Huh. The things that the internet will teach you, hey?
1: And the things we teach you, really, right?
0: That's true.
1: This is information we're passing on.
0: We're saving you time.
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1: The city of Regina is expecting a 10% hike to utility rates in their preliminary 2027 utility budget. The administration points to an almost $20 million inflation hit, adding just over $19 to the average Regina household utility bill on top of the proposed 5.81% mill rate increase. An 18-year-old from Yorkton is facing terrorism-related charges after RCMP federal policing discovered a series of videos connected to a violent online group. The teenager was arrested by the RCMP federal policing Northwest Region's Integrated National Security Enforcement Team, INSET for short. INSET started investigating a Telegram user who is allegedly posting a series of videos depicting real-world activity as a 764 member. The group 764 has been listed as a terrorist entity since December 2025. And Regina police are warning the public of scam video calls related to the Stars Lottery. In the scam, an individual poses as a Stars Lottery representative, also claiming to be involved with the Bank of Montreal. Individuals were told by the scammer that they had won a prize, but first needed to send money before arrangements could be made. Police are reminding people not to share financial information during unsolicited phone or video calls. That's Wolf News. For more local news, head to sasktoday.ca.
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3: Let's see, the NHL. Maple Leafs beat the Predators 5-4 in overtime last night. Auston Matthews scored with just 14 seconds left in the extra frame. Rookie Gavin McKenna also scored his first NHL goal in that win. Other winners, Hurricanes, Red Wings, Mammoth, Sabres, Rangers, Blackhawks, Kraken, and Panthers. Three games tonight, Jets and Oilers both play. Dodgers took a 2-1 series lead over the Braves with a 3-1 win last night. Padres did the same with a 4-3 win. Both the Dodgers and Padres can close out tonight, while the Guardians look to sweep the White Sox and the Rays look to do the same to the Yankees as well. For more local sports, head to sportscage.com.
0: This is Wolf Weather.
1: 16 the high today with mainly sunshine, 18 and a mix of sun and cloud tomorrow. It's actually cooled down a little bit out there. Partly cloudy and zero right now at the Wolf.
0: This is Wolf Traffic.
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3: Let's check the texts. 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And as I look around on Waze, nothing really happening or affecting traffic here right now outside of construction. Anything else you see, let us know. 306-936-9653.
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1: Okay.
0: An Iowa high school teacher has been fired for offering students extra credit in return for cash donations to her personal GoFundMe account.
1: Hey, that's not bad. Yeah. A great idea.
0: In today's age, you got to find ways to make money.
1: You do.
0: You know?
1: You do. Well, you know, as a teacher, likely, you know, you frowned upon to do the OnlyFans thing. You know?
0: Yeah.
1: Can't be doing that. So you're going to make some money to, you know, supplement your income.
0: And really, is it teaching kids the wrong thing? I don't think it is. Because if you look at it, are you going to tell me people with money don't get ahead in life? Is that what you're going to tell me?
1: Yeah, they do.
0: Exactly.
1: Mm-hmm.
0: So it really, isn't it very 2026 to offer something like this?
1: I think so.
0: She allegedly told her students that she had set up the fundraiser to help pay for her education, adding that if they made cash donations to her account, they could earn extra credit toward their grade in her class. Again, it's
1: a give and take situation.
0: It's about, you got to learn, kids. Yes, you got to put in the effort.
1: Mm-hmm.
0: You got to put in the time. You got to put in your 10,000 hours.
1: Right.
0: You also have to put in your $10,000. Grease the palm a little bit, huh?
1: $10,000 from a high school student. You think, hey, mom and dad.
0: Yeah, there's a lot of rich parents out there.
1: Mind if I borrow 10 grand to kind of help out my grades? The parents likely say yes, you know, because then it's easier for them because that can further their education with the higher marks.
0: And it gets you out of the damn house.
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1: We were talking about a teacher taking cash for credits in the States. A high school teacher being like, hey, if you send money to my GoFundMe account, I might make life a little easier for you in class.
2: Sure.
1: Getting a text here from Doug. It says, so I went to Catholic high school, and we had to do community service for Christian ethics class. Our teacher told us we could help renovate her house for credit.
2: Yeah.
1: At the time, I didn't care, but now, damn, just used us. My dad was furious with her.
2: So here's a couple of things that I, just thinking out loud with this.
1: Yeah.
2: Not a bad thing. It's volunteer to help out, right? You're learning some good skills on how to do operate tools and how to renovate properly, right? I think that's a good thing.
1: Right.
2: On the other hand, well, I don't know if you know anything about the Bible and ethics maybe that come from it, but I guess you could look back at that and say, yeah, maybe the teacher, not a very Christian thing to do.
1: Well, technically, one of the main people the Bible is about was pretty good at carpentry.
2: Oh, yeah. Joseph there, eh?
1: But listen, if I were a teacher, the last person I would want doing any sort of infrastructure work on my house is a vaping high school kid.
2: Vaping.
1: Well, chances are they're vaping. The chances are
2: now. Back then, they were smoking. They were smoking gold.
1: But are they really going to give you the best quality product?
2: Well, whatever. I mean, they're learning, right? Maybe someone was there and they just they were going there to learn from the actual person doing the renovations, and then they got them to help out and move things around.
1: That's not what this sounds like at all.
2: No, you're right. No, not at all.
1: No.
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1: City of Regina is expecting a 10% hike to utility rates in their preliminary 2027 utility budget. They're saying they're pointing to a $20 million inflation hit, adding just over $19 to the average Regina household utility bill on top of the proposed 5.81% mill rate increase. An 18-year-old from Yorkton is facing terrorism-related charges after RCMP federal policing discovered a series of videos connected to a group called 764. He apparently posted a series of videos depicting real-world activity. The group 764 has been listed as a terrorist entity since December 2025. And Regina police are warning the public of scam video calls related to the Stars Lottery. In the scam, an individual poses as a Stars Lottery representative, saying, "You've won a prize. You just need to send us some money." Police are reminding people not to share financial information during unsolicited phone or video calls. That's Wolf News. For more local news, head to sasktoday.ca.
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2: The Toronto Maple Leafs beat the Predators 5-4 in overtime last night. Auston Matthews scored with just 14 seconds left in the extra frame. I think Nashville was up by like 3 goals or something at one point. And rookie Gavin McKenna ended up scoring his first goal in the NHL in that win. Other winners: Hurricanes, Red Wings, Mammoth, Sabres, Rangers, Blackhawks, Kraken, and Panthers. 3 games tonight. Jets and Oilers play. Dodgers took a 2-1 series lead over the Braves with a 3-1 win. Oh, yeah, look at that. Nashville up 3-0 over Toronto there. Dodgers took a 2-1 series lead over the Braves with a 3-1 win last night. Padres did the same with a 4-3 win. Both the Dodgers and Padres can close out tonight, while the Guardians look to sweep the White Sox, and the Rays look to do the same to the Yankees tonight as well. So 4 games in the Major League playoffs tonight. For more local sports, head to sportscage.com.
0: This is Wolf Weather.
1: Mainly sunny and a high of 16 today. Gusty winds at about 50K an hour or so. 18 with a mix of sun and cloud tomorrow. Right now, partly cloudy and 0 at the Wolf.

0: Wolf Mornings with Chad and Evan.
1: Big night in the NHL last night for Gavin McKenna. First overall draft pick in the NHL this past season.
2: Right.
1: And he was held at bay, though, for the through the first three games of the Toronto Maple Leafs season. But he has now scored his first NHL goal. He scored that last night against the Predators. And the Maple Leafs win, by the way. They ended up winning in overtime. So it's kind of a big deal.
2: About time.
1: Oh, yeah. Three games in.
2: It's about time.
1: Three games
2: in. Start pulling your weight, kid.
1: Well, here's the thing, too. I mean, you know, it's, well, I guess, four games in because he didn't score in the first three games. But a lot of spotlight. That's an original six team, first overall pick. You know, probably people were, you know, looking at him under a microscope, you know?
2: Oh, yeah. Toronto, dude. Here's the thing, though. I'm actually okay with Toronto doing well this year.
1: Why?
2: Because I just want a Canadian team to win, especially this year. Especially right now, in today's climate, we need a Canadian team to win. I don't care who it is. It won't be the Calgary Flames, but I'd be okay with the Calgary Flames. I mean, clearly it's not going to be.
1: Not going to be
2: garbage.
1: Them. Yeah.
2: Maybe it could be Vancouver. It could be. Right? Evan, as an Oilers fan, it could be Vancouver, right?
1: Yeah, McKenna also got an assist last night, too. So not only did he get his first goal, he got his first NHL point.
2: But it could be Vancouver, right, Evan?
1: It's very exciting. As a first overall pick, you know, you go your first three games without a point, and then you get 2 points in your first game that you start scoring and doing everything, you know?
2: It'll take
1: it could even be, you know what, Montreal is going to be an exciting team to watch over the next few years, so it definitely could be Montreal.
2: Edmonton is all about...
1: But it'll likely be the Oilers.
2: Making it to it, but 100% always the bridesmaid, never the bride.
1: Nah, that's... The Oilers are going to have a good chance at winning, at winning the cup here. You know, I think it's their year, Chad. I think it's
2: Who,
1: their
2: the
1: year.
2: Leafs?
1: Yeah. The Oilers. You don't know.
2: Well, maybe Vancouver, too. Right, Evan? Vancouver Canucks winning cup this year?
1: Yep.
2: Write it down. Write it down, kids. Vancouver wins. I'm going to place a bet on it right now. You're just going to wait while I place this bet?
1: Yeah.
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1: Nebraska Cornhuskers. I don't know if they're moving out of Memorial Stadium. They must be.
2: That's not a scary name, by the way.
1: Cornhuskers, no.
2: No.
1: Legendary team, though.
2: Very, very legendary. Yeah.
1: And they're selling off their urinals in the stadium. 30 urinals, to be exact.
2: Urinals.
1: Yeah, urinals. Ugh. Like, and these are the old school urinals, the troughs. Every guy knows what I'm talking about right now. You know, the troughs that you just stand at, there's no privacy at all.
2: No.
1: You're literally peeing into a trough.
2: The straight troughs, whatever. But there were the round ones at one point. So you're like, you're staring at, no, like directly across into someone else's eyes.
1: First off.
2: Both of you holding those, yourselves.
1: Those are the hand washing stations, Evan.
2: Oh. Is that what those are?
1: Yes. If you're talking about the ones at Old Mosaic Stadium.
2: No.
1: Or the ones that are still at the Brandt Center, actually.
2: You're telling me. Hold on.
1: Those are hand washing stations.
2: Those are hand washing stations.
1: Yeah.
2: I've been using them wrong the whole time.
1: I guess so. But these, there's.
2: Wonder if there's no soap. There was soap at them. I was wondering about that.
1: You know what? You know how much they're selling these things for?
2: Nope.
1: $3,000 each.
2: For a trough?
1: For a urinal. And they've sold 7 of the 30 so far.
2: So wow.
1: They're 300 pounds, so they're heavy. Now, they've thrown out some suggestions as to what you could use them for.
2: Oh, yeah?
1: It could be oversized planters, backyard conversation pieces.
2: Yeah, sure.
1: Game room displays.
2: Who's going to put that in a game?

0: room. I guess they're metal and you can like really wash them and scrub them down.
1: Like a man cave?
0: But I'm telling you, that smell wouldn't, I don't think it would ever leave that. I know it wouldn't. Right. I don't think so.
1: I was going to say you could use it for, you know what Yucca Flux is?
0: No, I do, but I would definitely not be using it for that.
1: Look it up, kids.
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1: The city of Regina is expecting a 10% hike to utility rates in their preliminary 2027 utility budget. The administration points to an almost $20 million inflation hit, adding just over $19 to the average Regina household utility bill on top of the proposed 5.81% mill rate increase. An 18-year-old from Yorkton is facing terrorism-related charges after RCMP federal policing discovered a series of videos connected to a violent online group called 764. The group 764 has been listed as a terrorist entity since December 2025. And Regina police are warning the public of scam video calls related to the Stars Lottery. In the scam, an individual poses as a Stars Lottery representative, also claiming to be involved with the Bank of Montreal. Individuals were told by the scammer that they had won a prize but first need to send money before arrangements could be made. Police are reminding people not to share financial information during unsolicited phone or video calls. That's Wolf News. For more local news, head to sasktoday.ca.
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2: The Toronto Maple Leafs beat the Predators 5-4 in OT last night. Austin Matthews scored with just 14 seconds left in the extra frame. Rookie Gavin McKenna scored his first NHL goal. Actually, he got 2 points. He got an assist in the game as well. Other winners, the Hurricanes, Red Wings, Mammoth, Sabres, Rangers, Blackhawks, Kraken, and Panthers. Three games tonight, Jets and Oilers play. Dodgers took a 2-1 series lead over the Braves with a 3-1 win last night. Padres did the same with a 4-3 win. Both the Dodgers and Padres can close out tonight, while the Guardians look to sweep the White Sox and the Rays look to do the same to the Yankees tonight as well. For more local sports, head to sportscage.com.
0: This is Wolf Weather.
1: Today, going for a high of 16 with mainly sunshine, 18 with a mix of sun and cloud. Tomorrow, right now, it's partly cloudy and it's +1 at the Wolf.
0: This is Wolf Traffic. 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
2: Wascana Parkway looks to be slow moving, heading northbound from Ring Road, heading towards the University, past Kramer Boulevard. Actually, the University Drive North is where it's slow moving. Heading eastbound on Arcola Avenue is a little slow. There's a bit of construction happening there. Also on Arcola Avenue between Prince of Wales and University Park Drive heading into downtown. It is, it's looking like it's really slow moving pretty much every corridor into downtown Regina right now, including Louvain, Pasqua, Victoria Avenue, and Albert Street and Vic. So anything else you see, let us know. 306-936-9653.

0: Chad and Evan on The Wolf.
1: A whole bunch of things we're going to cover here. Mm-hmm. First off, I got to say happy birthday to my youngest boy, Elliot.
2: Oh, happy birthday, Elliot.
1: He's 13. Yeah, oh, so nothing but teenagers in the house now.
2: A lot of this walking around the house. Yeah, hey, Chad.
1: Bunch of mouthy little jerks running around. You hear that, Elliot and Holden? You're a bunch of mouthy little jerks. I love you, but happy birthday, Elliot, 13. Also, thanks to the jackass that called in and wasn't listening when we were saying, but I also appreciate you correcting me. Huh. I just mistyped which team. You know, I had it right, but I also had it wrong. Trying to explain that to the knob, but he wasn't really listening.
2: No, he
1: fully.
2: Was listening.
1: No, he wasn't listening.
2: You weren't listening.
1: I was listening. He wasn't listening. I was trying to tell him, so I had it partially right. No, you didn't. Anyway, yeah, the Padres won.
2: He didn't say that.
1: The Padres won.
2: Yeah.
1: But the Brewers can clinch. But I was that's saying right. Padres because they were playing the Brewers. Uh-huh. And that's why I screwed up. But he wasn't listening to what I was saying.
2: It's all good.
1: Yeah, it's going to have to be all good because I said it.
2: Traffic is not all good right now.
1: Oh, do you remember like what I was just saying on the radio?
2: This guy is just wound up.
1: Now I'm wound
2: real
1: up tight
2: today.
1: You piss me off too.
2: Why do I? What did I You're do? All,
1: everyone pissing me off.
2: Victoria Avenue, right around the Ring Road overpass in the East End, is real rough right now. Right from there all the way to Park Street, which isn't that far actually, but it's just backed up. Just east of Winnipeg Street is
1: so every
2: really
1: corridor into
2: up,
1: downtown,
2: which is what she said. Arcola Avenue, which again is headed into downtown, really backed up from Prince of Wales.
1: It was backed up going eastbound, but that looks to be cleared up now. Same with Wascana Parkway.
2: Looks like Louvain is kind of cleared up now too. But 9th Avenue North.
1: Oh, look at Rochdale slow moving too.
2: 9th Avenue North around Macintosh.
1: Oh, Macintosh. Yeah, Macintosh.
2: Macintosh. And we also got a text. We were talking about the trough urinals and what they can be used for. And you actually said that you don't like the round ones. I told you those are hand washing stations. Butch said this. He said, you know what really pisses me off is when they don't include the plug for the sink in porta potties.
1: Oh,
2: you know, Butch,
1: yeah.
2: That's not a sink.
1: It's not?
2: When you sit down in the porta potties, that thing to the right? Not a sink. It's a sandwich holder.
1: I'm going to tell you right now, I don't remember the last time I sat down in a porta potty.
2: Well, but if you do, Evan, that's where you put your food.
1: Listen, Dr. Seuss. I'm getting mad here.
2: Somebody's texting now.
1: Hey, Padres. Okay?
2: Yeah?
1: Padres, yes, I know. I said that they won. And I just said that the Brewers... We're up. I corrected myself.
2: Hey, Evan.
1: And this is 10 minutes of shut up, Chad. I'm going to commercial.
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1: Time to grow up and figure out what you're going to do.
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1: That's tomorrow, Chad.
2: That is tomorrow night. 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
1: Listen, you're listening to a former Luther, like a Luther alumni right here. 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
1: And then I dropped out, but that's because I was a bit of a loser.
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1: No. Pay attention in school, kids.
2: They offer a smaller community where you can build your network, enrich your university experience, access additional scholarship opportunities, and more. 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Again, that open house tomorrow night, 7 p.m. at Luther College. That's 3829 Lee Gren Avenue.
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1: So yesterday, Facebook taught us that it was our 16-year friendship anniversary.
2: Who cares?
1: I do. I guess I take our friendship more seriously than you do.
2: Listen, I was the one that brought it up. You wouldn't have even known, man.
1: Yeah, well, you seem to be sloughing it off like it's nothing.
2: That was yesterday's news.
1: But you look at your memories today, you might actually see we're at that point now where you're starting to see like big snowfalls in the memories.
2: Oh yeah.
1: I see one now. It's 10 years ago. We had a ton of snow. Holy lick. Yep.
2: Holy licking the snow.
1: No, I wasn't licking the snow.
2: No?
1: I'm just saying lots of snow.
2: Oh, okay. Cool.
1: It's just depressing, man. Depressing.
2: Yep. Real depressing. We don't have it now, so that's fine.
1: We sure don't. And there was actually a little bit of snow forecasted for the weekend yesterday for like a brief minute, but now it's not. Now they're saying, but still, overnight lows of -1.
2: Oh, yeah.
1: Yeah, oh, yeah, Evan. It's getting there. We're getting to that time of year.
2: Cool.
1: What?
2: What?
1: I had to get rid of my leaves yesterday because they were blowing into the neighbor's lawn.
2: You should have just blown them all over there.
1: Well, that's what
2: a good neighbor would do. Let them clean it up.
1: Well, and let the wind handle the rest.
2: That's right.
1: I had the leaf blower out later last night, too. I wonder if my neighbors were mad at me. But
2: You were that neighbor that was blowing them onto your lawn, lawn.
1: No, I was gathering them on my lawn.
2: Oh, yeah.
1: But the reason I was doing it was because the wind dies down in the evening, and it's easier to blow leaves around when the wind has died down.
2: Oh, is that right?
1: Then you're not working against the wind.
2: My neighbor offered to come and rake up the leaves in our backyard. I said, Leroy, you don't worry about that. I'll handle it for you. But you got to do it because it chops it up, right? The compost with the leaves in the vacuum there.
1: Yeah.
2: I got to make sure I get all the dog poo picked up.
1: Oh, you know.
2: You don't want to be sucking that up and getting that all chopped up in there.
1: That is the worst smell in the world.
2: Yep. So you got to be real careful with that.
1: Catching one in a lawnmower is bad, but catching one in a leaf vacuum is worse because the vacuum is closer to your face.
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0: The city of Regina is expecting a 10% hike to utility rates in their preliminary 2027 utility budget. The administration points to an almost $20 million inflation hit, adding just over $19 to the average Regina household utility bill. But it's just money. It's just money. You'll get more of it, you know?
1: Oh, yeah.
0: Next month, maybe in a couple weeks. Or just go back to the money tree in the backyard. I mean, you are being taxed for it, so you might as well use it, right?
1: Yeah.
0: Yeah. An 18-year-old from Yorkton is facing terrorism-related charges after RCMP federal policing discovered a series of videos connected to a violent online group called 764. The group 764 has been listed as a terrorist entity since December 2025. And Regina police are warning the public of scam video calls related to the Stars lottery. So if anybody says... they want to do a video call with you, apparently that's what they're doing right now. And they say they're a representative of the Stars lottery and involved with the Bank of Montreal. That's a lie. Don't send the money. You should never send anybody any money over the phone or internet. Just don't do it. Unless, of course, it's that Nigerian prince that is imprisoned. Remember?
1: I told
0: you. I sent him Apple gift cards.
1: What'd you get in return? And,
0: well, apparently he's out of jail. He's free now.
1: Really? And is he working on sending you some stuff back?
0: Still working on it, yeah.
1: Okay.
0: Yeah, still working on it.
1: Right.
0: But he has all that freedom now, so.
1: Oh, yeah. He's busy. Maybe he's getting to the other people first.
0: I think so, too.
1: Yeah.
0: Yeah, I think so. That's Wolf News. For more local news, head to sasktoday.ca.
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1: Maple Leafs beat the Predators 5-4 in OT last night. Austin Matthews scored with just 14 seconds left in the extra frame. Rookie Gavin McKenna got his first goal and actually his first point. He got an assist in the game as well. Other winners, Hurricanes, Red Wings, Mammoth, Sabres, Rangers, Blackhawks, Kraken, and Panthers. Three games tonight, Jets and Oilers play. Dodgers took a 2-1 series lead over the Braves with a 3-1 win last night. Padres, they won. They're up 4-3, but they staved off elimination.
0: Guys, just bitter.
1: The Brewers and Dodgers can both close out tonight, while the Guardians look to sweep the White Sox and the Rays look to do the same to the Yankees tonight as well. For more local sports, head to sportscage.com.
2: This is Wolf Weather.
0: Today, going for 16 with mainly sunshine. Could see some gusty wind, though. 18 with a mix of sun and cloud tomorrow. Right now, it's mainly sunny and plus one at the Wolf.
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1: Tom DeLonge, the frontman of Blink 182, or I should say the current frontman of Blink 182 for now.
2: Would you call him the frontman?
1: What about
2: Mark Hoppus?
1: I mean, yeah.
2: They share that position.
1: Yeah, I always considered Tom the frontman, though.
2: Why? Because Mark's a bass player?
1: That's right.
2: What, are you disrespecting the bass player?
1: That's exactly what I'm doing.
2: Yeah, you probably should.
1: But Tom DeLonge was at the Padres game last night, the Brewers-Padres game in San Diego, and they have a tradition. They always sing All the Small Things during the game. And it's happened before that Tom DeLonge has been there while they sing it, and it happened again last night. I have the audio here. He actually gets kind of emotional. So he's tearing up right now as he's watching,
2: rightfully so,
1: watching the crowd sing along to his song. I mean, yeah, he's
2: probably listening to it too.
3: 1,000 plus are singing one of your biggest hits to you.
1: Yeah,
3: I imagine the feeling.
4: That's got to be like a Musicians World Series right there.
1: It's got to be a crazy moment. 43,000 fans singing it back to you, and they're just all going crazy as he's singing it.
2: And they do that every home game, don't they? Or is it only certain times?
1: I think they do All the Small Things for every game.
2: Yeah, that's what I thought.
1: Yeah, but this, I've seen him in attendance for it before.
2: Yeah.
1: But I've never seen him crying while they're playing it.
2: Right.
1: Maybe. So does that mean Blink 182 is breaking up?
2: No.
1: Is that why he's so emotional about
2: it? They're putting out new music. I'm still tossing that out there for Country Thunder for Blink 182.
1: Have you ever seen Blink?
2: Never. I love Blink. I've never seen him live.
1: I saw the original lineup way back in the day.
2: It's still the original lineup now.
1: No, I know, but I'm just saying I didn't see the...
2: What, are you trying to rub it in?
1: Yes, that's exactly what I'm trying to do.
2: You think I would do something like that? You think I would rub in that I got to see David Bowie and you didn't?
1: You know...
2: I wouldn't do that.
1: Evan... The Padres aren't leading the series. Did you know
2: I'm
1: that?
2: I'm getting so mad again.
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1: I want to take a moment to recognize one of our own.
2: That's right.
1: Just down the hallway here. 620 CKRM, Gloria Evans.
2: Mm-hmm.
1: Has been doing mornings here for, I don't know, what would it be, 15 years? She's been here?
2: What year did you start?
1: Right, I think she started just a little bit after I did.
2: Yeah.
1: Like actually a matter of months. So, yeah, about 15 years. And then years in radio before that. She was in Regina well before that, too. And
2: she
1: then,
2: actually worked with us before that.
1: Right.
2: Company.
1: Yes, that's right. Not us. But Gloria Evans, she is being elected, she has been elected, rather, into the Saskatchewan Association of Broadcasters Hall of Fame, and she will be inducted tonight.
2: That's exciting stuff.
1: That is, and very worthy.
2: Mm-hmm.
1: Because the thing about Gloria is, not only is she a staple on the air, but she's a staple in this community. I'm not sure there's anybody in this city that loves Regina more than her.
2: She is out at Everything.
1: That
2: you will see her at every event.
1: Yeah.
2: I know she comes out to Wolf events all the time.
1: Uh-huh.
2: Lots of rider stuff, but just out supporting whenever she can.
1: Yeah, I think she has a problem. I think she can't sit still.
2: Yeah.
1: She's an amazing contributor to this community and an amazing ambassador to 620 CKRM and really this company.
2: Yeah.
1: So congratulations, Gloria. We love you. We appreciate you.
2: And it's a very well-deserved award.
1: So absolutely.
2: Congratulations.
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The water is calling. Maybe it's time you answered it.

0: Wolf Mornings with Chad and Evan.
1: We're going apparently to the game coming up here in a couple weeks, eh?
2: Oh, yeah.
1: Wow.
2: Actually, a couple of Rider games.
1: Yeah.
2: A couple of. We're going. No, you and I get to sit in the fancy suite for the October Rider games.
1: Can you believe that?
2: Oh, it's going to be real nice. In fact,
1: first time for everything.
2: You know, we're going to be bringing some Wolf listeners with us.
1: We are.
2: And well, we're not going to give you the details yet.
1: But it's coming up pretty quick.
2: Starting next week.
1: Oh, is that right?
2: Starting next week, we'll give you the opportunity to qualify to join us in the fancy pants, as we call it, Wolf Box.
1: Yeah.
2: For the Saskatchewan Rough Riders game. Yeah, you know, you go up there, you get some beverages, you get your food.
1: Chad.
2: The buffet.
1: A meal of food.
2: Yeah, it's a buffet.
1: Is that how you say it?
2: Buffet. Thank whatever. You.
1: Or as a guy named George would call it back home in Wolseley, Saskatchewan, Canada, a shuffleboard supper.
2: Ah, because it was served on a shuffleboard.
1: Lots of times,
2: this
1: sure.
2: is not served on a shuffleboard.
1: No, which is unfortunate.
2: It kind of is.
1: Yeah.
2: Anyway.
1: But that could also wreck the shuffleboard, and you don't want that.
2: No, you know, although it would be cool sliding your plate down.
1: That's true, on the wax.
2: Yeah.
1: It's not salt.
2: Right?
1: Wax.
2: Okay. Anyway, so listen in next week for your chance to join us. It'll be fun.

0: Chad and Evan on The Wolf.
1: Craig the Elephant. Craig the Elephant, one of my favorites.
2: The manhole.
3: Craig the Elephant, I guess. It's hilarious.
1: Yeah, that one still cracks. Celebrating 30 years and honoring, you know, members from the past.
3: Sure, absolutely. You know how KG Elephant came up with her name?
1: Sure. No, I don't. I don't think.
3: Apparently, the lead singer of Craig the Elephant was walking down the street, and a crazy man without a house came up to him and said, "You must cage the elephant, man."
1: Was that right?
3: "You got to cage the elephant."
1: Really?
3: And he was like, "Whoa, that's a cool name."
1: Mm-hmm.
3: And
1: that's the rest is history.
3: I mean, that could be a giant lie, too. I could be making that up, too.
1: Yeah, what about Dan Rather, you know?
3: What's your frequency, Kenneth?
1: Kenneth, what's the frequency? Is what was said to him, though.
3: Really?
1: Yeah.
3: Then they lie to us in the song?
1: I guess.
3: But By the way.
1: That's what was said.
3: We should be playing that instead of New Theory of a Dead Man. What's your frequency, Kenneth? What's your frequency, Kenneth, by R.E.M. is the only good R.E.M. song?
1: No. They have
3: Shiny
1: Satan,
3: Happy People.
1: That's a garbage song.
3: What about...
1: Actually, no. Shiny Happy... I'll take Shiny Happy People, I think, over Stand.
3: Stand in the place where you are. What about...
1: Swimming is my favorite song from R.E.M., by the way.
3: That's such a hipster answer.
1: My most beautiful.
3: If you have a favorite R.E.M. song, you're a hipster.
1: But definitely Night Swimming. Oh, hey, look, Theory of a Dead Man right here. But this isn't the new one.
3: Oh, okay.
1: So that's acceptable.
3: All right.

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1: But
2: what's your favorite band? Evan, that was your favorite band that just played. Evan, remember when you're talking about, you're like, Sublime! Love them! Remember that? Just gonna leave me to hang here. You know, I deserve that, actually. I do, because... But they're your favorite band, though. That and the Vancouver Canucks. You were talking about how... You actually said the Sedin brothers don't get enough credit.
1: Actually, you know, something to tell you here. Last night when we were hanging out with... I did a bit of a family kind of thing with... the exchange student that stayed with us when I was younger. I'll spit it out eventually.
2: You got it.
1: Hanging out with her last night, and she brought pictures from when she originally came here. Mm-hmm. And there's a picture of me DJing a high school dance in Wolseley. And I had a Vancouver Canucks jersey on.
2: Really?
1: Yeah, but the old school logo.
2: Oh, like the skate.
1: Yeah.
2: Drake Canucks
1: that,
2: logo.
1: I love that logo. That might be one of my favorites in the NHL.
2: Why were you wearing? Were you a Canucks fan at some point?
1: I don't think so. I think I just had the jersey.
2: But everybody, we shouldn't go by that because everybody in the 90s would be a Charlotte Hornets fan, too.
1: I was a huge Notre Dame fan. Fighting Irish? Huge fan.
2: Sure, Michigan. I had a Michigan basketball jersey, too. And I never watched basketball in my life.
1: Still haven't.
2: Kind of haven't, no.

0: Mornings with Chad and Evan.
1: The White Stripes. No longer a band.
2: Nope.
1: But Jack White's still very popular, of course.
2: Sure.
1: And the White Stripes were, they were inducted into the Rock and Roll Hall of Fame even by Olivia Rodrigo.
3: Yeah.
1: Pop sensation. Well, she has actually just purchased the exact dress that Meg White was wearing on the cover for the album Elephant, that white long dress.
3: Yeah.
1: She bought it for $26,000 at a Julian's auction.
3: Wow.
1: 26 grand she bought it for. I didn't know this, but Olivia Rodrigo apparently ran a fan site for the band when she was a teenager.
3: Really?
1: And she has said that she is absolutely devoted to the White Stripes, loves everything about them. She's even befriended Jack White. That's why she inducted them.
3: Okay.
1: She doesn't know when she's going to wear the actual dress, but there you go. 26 grand for that thing. That's actually...
3: That's it?
1: That's what I was going to say. What I want is to the suit that Jack White was wearing. He's got the cowboy suit on, you know, with all the tassels and stuff.
3: Yeah.
1: On the cover of that red suit.
3: Uh-huh.
1: That one, I don't know. It wouldn't fit me, but I could try.
3: Well, I might. Really squeeze into that thing, eh?
1: Look, I'm Jack White, everyone.

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8: Brian May has made one thing clear as far as he's concerned: Queen are done touring. 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

0: All right. Have a good day.
1: Don't tell me what to do.
0: I'm just saying, have a good day.
1: Me or to everyone else?
0: Well, you and everyone.
1: You'd never wish me
0: everyone within earshot.
1: I don't think I... You didn't want me to have a good day.
0: What's
1: the last thing you'd want from me?
0: Fine, don't have a good
1: day. Fine, I won't then.

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The water is calling. Maybe it's time you answered it.

We're back. I'm Marina Barnes in for Sean. And I'm not going to lie, I feel like we've reached that point where everyone's brain is running on about 12% battery. Like, that's how I feel when we get midway through the week. So if you're at work, hopefully you're getting away with doing the bare minimum. If you're in the car, hopefully you're not stuck behind somebody going 20 under the speed limit for absolutely no reason. But I do have some fun stuff coming up, some things that made me laugh, hopefully will make you laugh, and a couple of stories that made me stop and go, how did we even get here? You know, that kind of stuff that makes you feel a little bit better about whatever weirdness is happening in your own life. So hang out with me. There's lots more coming up on the way.

0: Middays on the Wolf.
1: So I just found out something about a coworker that I genuinely cannot decide if I respect or question deeply. And apparently this is something that other people do too, which is even more concerning. And I need to know if I'm the weird one here. I got more on that coming up next.

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10: Overnight tonight, a low of 5. Tomorrow, mix of sun and cloud in 18. Friday, mix of sun and cloud in 18 as well. And then into the weekend, Saturday, a high of 17. It cools off quite a bit on Sunday. Cloudy and a high of 7 for Sunday.
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0: Mondays.
1: So I found out something about a coworker that I just don't know if I can move past. This person dips her apples in salt. Like, just straight up salt. Not caramel, no peanut butter, not even one of those fancy yogurt dips. Salt. Like, first of all, who hurt you? Like, who looked at a perfectly good apple and thought, you know what this needs? Sodium. So I've heard of putting salt on watermelon. I've heard of putting salt on papaya. I know some people do that, but apples? I feel like something, like, that's something that you would do when you're lost in the woods and you've run, like, literally out of every other food option. So now I have questions, right? Like, do you salt it like fries? Do you have a little salt shaker specifically for apples? Like, do you have to take a bite first and then sprinkle the salt on for it to stay on? Or are you cutting up your pieces and dipping it like that? Do you keep this private because deep down you know it's wrong? Like, there's so many questions. And I mean, listen, I'm not here to judge people's food choices. But okay, I'm absolutely judging this one. Like, what other weird food combinations are people out there eating that I just don't know about, right? Because apparently I've been living a very sheltered life. So if you've got a weird food combination that you like, or even better, if you dip your apples in salt, tell me why. I need to know why.

0: is on the Wolf.
1: So Disney has apparently decided to combine two things that I never would have thought to put together, and somehow it actually sounds incredible. There's a new twist on a very familiar attraction that is going to make people very, very happy this holiday season. I'll explain that coming up next.

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1: The Lazies are bringing their Too Tough to Die tour to Regina. 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

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The water is calling. Maybe it's time you answered it.

0: Middays.
1: So if you're planning on going on a Disney trip anytime soon, they're actually taking something that's already pretty intense and basically giving it a giant Christmas makeover. And honestly, I think this sounds pretty amazing. So the Rock and Roller Coaster at Disney is getting a Holiday Muppets version. So instead of the usual Aerosmith theme, you're going to have the Muppets and the Electric Mayhem taking over. And just picture this for a second, right? You get strapped in a roller coaster. You're sitting there with the Muppets, and then you take off through the dark at a ridiculous speed while Christmas music is playing. And one of those songs they're apparently using is Holiday Road, which is just perfect. So you could potentially be flying around a roller coaster going upside down while a Muppet is basically soundtracking the whole thing with Fleetwood Mac. And I don't know how somebody pitched this in a meeting and everyone went, yep, absolutely do that, but I'm super glad they did. And honestly, the Muppets have been missing from my entire life. Like, I love the Muppets. And I think the only logical solution was to put Kermit and the Electric Mayhem on a roller coaster at Christmas time.

make sure you stick around because coming up a little bit later on the show, we're going to be doing the Would You Rather Thanksgiving Edition game once again. The game where you don't win anything, you just get to play along. And I think it's pretty fun. So that's coming up a little later on.

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7: Overnight tonight, a low of 5. Tomorrow, mix of sun and cloud in 18. Friday, mix of sun and cloud in 18 as well. And then into the weekend, Saturday, a high of 17. It cools off quite a bit on Sunday. Cloudy and a high of 7 for Sunday.
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It's Marina in for Sean. And speaking of Thanksgiving, you know, there's always that one person at Thanksgiving who says, do you need me to bring anything? And because we're Canadian, right, the host says, oh, no, you're fine. And that means please bring something. But we're just too polite to say it, you know. So they show up with nothing. And then they're standing in the kitchen going, wow, this is quite the spread. Yes, yes, it is. You brought yourself, which, I mean, technically is a contribution, just not one that we can eat.

0: Midday's.
1: So airport security have had one of those moments where you know the conversation with the passenger is about to get very weird. And somehow it gets even more ridiculous the more you find out about it. Also, I'm not saying Florida, but Florida. More on that coming up next.

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5: Josh Omme of Queens of the Stone Age has announced a one-night-only benefit concert taking place at the Wiltern in Los Angeles on November 16th. Billed as Josh Omme and Friends, the show will benefit CORE, Community Organized Relief Effort, a global organization dedicated to empowering communities in and beyond crisis, as well as the Sweet Stuff Foundation, an organization that provides assistance to career musicians, recording engineers, and their families struggling with illness and disability. The evening will feature a variety of performances from Weird Al Yankovic, Norah Jones, Beck, St. Vincent, Chad Smith, Andrew Watt, alongside comedy from Bill Burr, Sarah Silverman, and tennis great John McEnroe. The show will also feature an appearance from Jack Black. 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
1: I'm Marina Barnes in for Sean, and I have so many questions about this story, starting with why. So a guy at Miami International Airport apparently had a very unexplained bulge in his pants, which is already not something that you want to have to explain to airport security. So when they investigated, they allegedly discovered that he was smuggling 10 live birds in his underwear. 10. Not one bird, not two birds. 10 birds. So at this point, I don't even know what the plan was. Like, was he thinking nobody will notice the 10 birds that I have stuffed down here? Because I feel like that's a pretty ambitious amount of bird to sneak through an airport. And can you imagine being the security officer who discovers this? You probably thought you were going to find drugs, maybe something illegal, bunch of weird electronics. And instead, it's basically birds gone wild, Miami airport edition. And of course, this happened in Florida. Like, I'm not saying Florida has a monopoly on bizarre news, but every time I see a headline like this, I just quietly wait for the location and somehow Florida delivers.

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1: Okay, so apparently I was born in a very important year for Halloween costumes, because some of the most popular costumes when I was born were the Teenage Mutant Ninja Turtles and The Simpsons. And honestly, what a time to be alive. Like, imagine being a kid in 1990 and getting to choose your Halloween costume, right? Like, you could be a Ninja Turtle, which objectively is awesome, or you could be Homer, Bart, Lisa, Marge. Basically, the entire Simpsons family was available. Meanwhile, kids today have to decide whether they want to be some random TikTok character that will be completely irrelevant in 6 months. Like, back then, you'd put on a giant foam turtle shell, probably couldn't see properly through the mask, your parents took 47 photos, and you went door to door demanding candy with your multiple pillowcases, not just one. I mean, that's how it was when I grew up. Multiple pillowcases. And I love that both of these, you know, were so popular because they immediately tell you what kids were obsessed with in 1990. We had Ninja Turtles and The Simpsons. That's basically the cultural equivalent of a kid today dressing up as whatever celebrity is currently going viral. Honestly, if I could go back and do Halloween in 1990, I'd absolutely be a Ninja Turtle. And I would be extremely upset if anyone gave me anything other than a full-size chocolate bar.
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2: This is Wolf Weather.
3: Overnight tonight, a low of 5. Tomorrow, mix of sun and cloud in 18. Friday, mix of sun and cloud in 18 as well. And then into the weekend, Saturday, a high of 17. It cools off quite a bit on Sunday. Cloudy and a high of 7 for Sunday.
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All right, guys, it's that time to play everybody's favorite game of Would You Rather, the Thanksgiving edition, the game where you don't get to win anything, you just get to play along. So we'll start off with this first question. Would you rather lose your voice during Thanksgiving dinner or have the hiccups through the entire meal? I'd rather lose my voice and just not have to say anything. I speak enough as it is already for my job. You know, not speaking for a Thanksgiving dinner. They don't say you can't speak after dinner, right? So that's what I'm going to go with. Which one would you go with? Losing your voice during Thanksgiving dinner or have the hiccups through the entire meal? Now I got another one here for you. Would you rather have your most embarrassing childhood story told at your Thanksgiving dinner or have an embarrassing photo of you shown to everyone at Thanksgiving dinner? I'm picking the childhood story because my mom has shared pretty much all of my embarrassing childhood stories to pretty much everyone before. However, when it comes to the childhood photos, I want to say I have some of the most embarrassing haircuts ever, so I'd like to keep those private. So that's what I'm going to pick for that one. But thank you for playing along. We've got another round of this coming up next. Two more questions for you for your Thanksgiving edition of Would You Rather.

right, now we're going to get into the juicy ones. It's your edition of the Thanksgiving Would You Rather, where you get to play along in your car or at work or wherever you're at for the grand prize of nothing. You just get to play along. So, would you rather have one Thanksgiving where every family member tells you exactly what they think of you, or one where you have to tell everyone exactly what you think of them? Ooh, that could be really juicy. I don't know which one I would pick. I think I would want everyone to tell me what they think of me. I really do. As much as it might be something that I wouldn't maybe want to hear, you never know. Plus, I have a very small family, so I would only get like three answers at this point. Now, what do you pick? Do you want everyone to tell you what they think about you, or would you want to tell everyone what you think about them? Would you rather? Next one, would you rather your Thanksgiving date meet your entire family on the first date, or meet your ex at Thanksgiving dinner? Oh man, I'd have to go with meet your entire family on the first date, because there's no way I'd want my ex to come to Thanksgiving, that's for sure. It wouldn't end up very well, that's for sure. But which one would you pick? Again, meet your entire family on the first date, or meet your ex at Thanksgiving dinner? Ooh, that's a tough one. But thanks for playing along for today's edition of the Thanksgiving Would You Rathers. And we've got two more days until the long weekend, so I've got two more days of Thanksgiving Would You Rathers.

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5: The creators of the Oasis documentary movie Don't Look Back in Anger explained why it doesn't contain the scene most fans want to see. The moment where Noel and Liam Gallagher settled their differences before beginning rehearsals for their reunion tour. And there's a very simple reason for it. It didn't take place. Writers Stephen Knight and directors Dylan Southern and Will Lovelace recently discussed their creative decisions during a movie preview at London's Abbey Road Studios. A lot of people having watched the film have been like, why didn't we get to see how they got back together? Southern said during a Q&A session via NME. But literally, they didn't sit down and have a heart-to-heart and go, you said this, you did that. They walked back into a room together and we filmed it, and they started and Oasis was back. 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

0: Middays.
1: All right, so I got a daily win for you here. Today, I moved up one spot in my fantasy hockey league. I am now sitting in 14th place out of 16th, which is technically an improvement, so I will absolutely be celebrating it. Shout out to Dave and Rick, who I don't even know, but they are currently in the two spots below me. So thank you both for your service. And I want to be clear again, I have absolutely no idea what I'm doing. I drafted people because I recognize their names. I make lineup decisions based on almost entirely vibes. And every once in a while, I look at my team and I think, I probably should do something with this. Like, how about activate my active players? Didn't even know that was a thing. So moving up one spot, huge accomplishment. We're basically talking about a Cinderella story here. Am I going to win the league? No, absolutely not. But am I no longer in almost a dead last? Also, absolutely not.

0: Middays on the Wolf.
1: Hey, it's Marina in for Sean. Now, we started the show talking about some questionable food choices, and apparently, guys, we're not done. I just found out about another one that literally made me stop and think, who decided this was okay? And now I want to know what weird food combination you're hiding. But I got to talk about this one coming up next.

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1: This is Wolf Weather.
4: Overnight tonight, a low of 5. Tomorrow, mix of sun and cloud in 18. Friday, mix of sun and cloud in 18 as well. And then into the weekend, Saturday, a high of 17. It cools off quite a bit on Sunday. Cloudy and a high of 7 for Sunday.
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1: Okay, so you may remember at the beginning of the show when I told you about my coworker who dips apples in salt. And I'd said I'd never heard of that and I thought it sounded absolutely disgusting. Well, apparently the weird food people have decided to keep coming for me because now I'm hearing about people putting butter on their Halloween candy. So I guess we're just putting random things on food now. And you know what? Maybe I need to be a little more open-minded. Maybe my coworker is onto something with the salt and the apples. Maybe butter on Halloween candy is the next big thing. Who knows? Maybe tomorrow we're all going to be sitting around dipping chocolate bars into mashed potatoes. I don't know. But now I want to know yours. What weird food combination that you love that everyone else thinks is absolutely disgusting? Like, what is that weird food? Because, I mean, I've heard of people putting, like, sausage and peanut butter sandwiches. I've definitely come across some weird things. I mean, even that soda company made Kraft Dinner-flavored cream soda. So we know that there's a lot of different gross, weird food combinations out there. And apparently I've spent my entire life judging people's food choices when I should have, you know, really been preparing for the inevitable, the buttered Halloween candy era. Do you do this? Do you know anybody that does this? I need to know.

guys, that's going to do it for me today. I'm Marina Barnes covering in for Sean. Now, I just realized that I will not be here tomorrow or Friday, so we will not be doing any more editions of the Thanksgiving Would You Rathers, kind of ended at today, because again, won't be here tomorrow. But we did cover a lot today, questionable food choices to Thanksgiving dating dilemmas, and I still can't get over the fact that my coworker eats apples with salt. Like, I started the show thinking that was weird, and somehow we ended up talking about butter on Halloween candy, so clearly things only got worse. Thanks for hanging out with me today. Thanks for all the texts, all the laughs. Hope you have a great rest of your day, and I will talk to you again on Tuesday. Have a great long weekend, and I'll catch you next time. See ya!

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The water is calling. Maybe it's time you

Big day for the boys of summer. Lots and lots of playoff baseball in the major leagues. Four games on tap. It all starts right now. But we won't talk about that. We'll save that for a little later. In the spirit of playoff baseball, I guess it's my turn to step up to the plate and hopefully deliver. By that, I mean keep you company through this afternoon. I want to talk about this. I never did. How great Default was at the casino last week. Shout out to them. Hell of a show. Also, big shout out to Dave Benedict, their bass player. You know, most bass players, they just hang around in the back, keeping the groove out of sight. They're the chill guy in the band. Not Dave Benedict. All right, guys all over the place, flinging his long hair everywhere. Guy's an absolute animal up there, especially when they play this one.

0: Now, this is a new tactic that Vladimir Putin is being accused of using. Sending secret agents to defecate and break into houses of Finnish politicians. Could be leaving upper deckers.
1: I was going to say, an upper decker is a classic move.
0: This is something I think you could do to your friends, too.
1: I mean,
0: you know, don't break into anyone's house.
1: That's illegal.
0: But it's not illegal to defecate in someone's toilet.
1: I think,
0: and just leave it.
1: An upper decker might be illegal. We'd have to check the legality on that.
2: Is leaving an upper decker.
0: But even the internet's going to be like, well, not the internet itself, but Google search or ChatGPT might be like, what's an upper decker?
2: Is not explicitly named as a specific crime in most criminal codes, but it can lead to serious legal charges.
0: Really? Okay, so the internet, whatever Google is up to use, is Google to search.
2: All you need to do is Google, is leaving an upper decker illegal?
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It's Aaron with you, 104.9, The Wolf. You got to get in there before everything gets picked over for the big day. And there's something you'll probably encounter other than the overpriced Disney costumes. It's that there's always, for sure, at least one kid in there pressing every single button on those creepy lawn ornaments. And they press them over and over and over and over again. I don't recommend going to a Spirit of Halloween hungover.

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1: So the Riders, they have three more games in the regular season. The one next one's coming up Thanksgiving Monday in Montreal. And then the final two games are at home, the 17th and the 24th. And that last game on the 24th, we're actually going to be up in the Wolf suite for it. You can join us. Not yet, of course. We're keeping details pretty vague, but you're going to have a chance to be a part of that. Just make sure you're listening starting next week for all the details, what's going down for the Wolf Suite. I tell you, that October 24th game, that could be a little chilly. It'd be nice to be up in a warm suite with some complimentary beverages and an all-you-can-eat buffet. Make sure you tune in for all the details starting next week.

0: New Rock lives on The Wolf. Theory of a Dead Man.
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Biscuit, 104.9 The Wolf. We're rolling along with this week and rolling into the Thanksgiving long weekend. And, you know, there's roles for Thanksgiving dinner. Everyone in the family has their duties. Some will be the potato masher. Some will be in charge of setting the table. Others, there will always be that one person who will just hang around on the couch with a drink asking, when's supper ready? Over the last number of years, I've taken up the role of turkey carver. It's a pivotal part of supper. It's a big task. And there are benefits to being the turkey carver. You get to sample, you know, every slice. You just, I'll try this, make sure it tastes good. And then, well, you also have first helpings to all the skin. So

0: 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Well played.
1: Let's start on the ice, where there are three games in the NHL tonight, including two Canadian squads in action. The Winnipeg Jets host the 2-0 Colorado Avalanche. The Jets have two wins and an overtime loss to start the season. Meanwhile, the 2-0-1 Edmonton Oilers visit the 2-0 Anaheim Ducks. Elsewhere, the 1-1 Washington Capitals host the 2-1 Pittsburgh Penguins. To the majors, where the Chicago White Sox, Los Angeles Dodgers, Tampa Bay Rays, and Milwaukee Brewers can punch their tickets to the Final Four with wins tonight. The White Sox host the Cleveland Guardians, the Dodgers visit the Atlanta Braves, the Rays visit the New York Yankees, and the San Diego Padres host the Brewers. And on a different field, team forward Justin Ellis scored in the 29th minute, and the United States beat Canada's men's soccer team 1-0 in a friendly matchup at St. Paul, Minnesota last night.
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5: 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Billed as Josh Homme and Friends, the show will benefit CORE, Community Organized Relief Effort, a global organization dedicated to empowering communities in and beyond crisis, as well as the Sweet Stuff Foundation, an organization that provides assistance to career musicians, recording engineers, and their families struggling with illness and disability. The evening will feature a variety of performances from Weird Al Yankovic, Norah Jones, Beck, St. Vincent, Chad Smith, Andrew Watt, alongside comedy from Bill Burr, Sarah Silverman, and tennis great John McEnroe. The show will also feature an appearance from Jack Black. 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

Cigarettes at Sunset on the Wolf with Gasoline. And gasoline, it's up and down. Like, I think yesterday it was $1.71 I saw. And now, what is it, back up to $1.80? I don't know. I can't keep track. You blink and it's like different. Can't keep track of the gas prices. It's like the group chat. I mean, you look away for 10 minutes and you come back to 87 messages.

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Water is calling. Maybe it's time you answered.

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1: For the most part, we're all aware of our financial situations. And sometimes you gotta know when to say, no, I can't go out and enjoy a nice meal. Well, a guy in Georgia is learning out the hard way after he faked a medical emergency to avoid paying a $63 bill at Red Lobster. After noticing he couldn't pay the bill or whatever, he didn't want to after crushing those cheddar biscuits, he called 911 on himself, but the medics and the cops couldn't find anything wrong with him. So they actually placed him under arrest. So he was charged with theft of services, unlawful conduct during a 911 call, and making a false report. So now, instead of just a $63 bill, he owes probably, I don't know, a few thousand for the medical bill and wasting everyone's time. And whatever bail fee he owes, too. Man, either call a friend and ask, hey, can I borrow the $63 to pay this bill? Or option B, get in the back and start washing dishes, buddy.

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Sun is shining. We're sitting at 16 degrees, and it looks like the rest of the week has some solid fall temperatures. Flipping the topic, do you also feel like the lyrics in that song are just a little creepy? Because I'm looking at you through the glass. Don't know how much time has passed. Yeah, creepy. That's not as bad as the police, though. Every breath you take, every move you make, I'll be watching you. That's 10 out of 10 creepy.

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1: Big day for Major League Baseball playoffs. Not one, not two, not three, but four games. All elimination two. Teams looking to punch their ticket to the championship series. Brewers, Dodgers, Rays, and the Chicago White Sox, which are kind of a Cinderella story because they sucked for a while. And now they're, well, not bad. Crazy stat. You want to know how old baseball is? The Chicago White Sox are looking to clinch their first series win at home since 1906. 120 years. That's right. That goes back that far. I read somewhere where only 14% of households had a bathtub in their home back in 1906. Also, the Titanic wasn't even built then. So yeah, it's been a while since the White Sox have clinched a series at home. Sorry, scratch that. It's been a while.

I'm talking about. Just let me know if you wanna go to that home out on the range. They got a lot of nice girls.

104.9 The Wolf, Aaron with you. Drove past the soon-to-be Costco out in Westera. Starting to look more and more like a building these days. No official opening date yet. Not sure when the doors will be open to the public, but yeah, they're not going to be ready to be serving up pumpkin pies this Thanksgiving weekend, but it's getting there.

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4: The creators of the Oasis documentary movie Don't Look Back in Anger explained why it doesn't contain the scene most fans want to see. 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It didn't take place. Writers Stephen Knight and directors Dylan Southern and Will Lovelace recently discussed their creative decisions during a movie preview at London's Abbey Road Studios. 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

0: history lesson. Open those books and ears. We're teaching you what happened today in rock history. 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
1: Start with the birthday. John Mellencamp, 75 today. Oh yeah, life goes on. Certainly does. Heart released their fourth studio album, Dog and Butterfly, 48 years ago today. Really, the only two tracks that helped it are the title track and Straight On. 1986 on this day, Slayer released their album, Rain in Blood. Yeah, that's right, 40 years ago. And though considered a benchmark for thrash metal, it only barely cracked the Billboard Hot 100. 94 is where it landed. And on this day, 2023, AC/DC played their first show in 7 years at that Power Trip Festival in Indio, California. The last time they had performed was in 2016 when Axl Rose filled in for Brian Johnson. And that's this day in rock history on The Wolf.

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1: Getting some calls and texts in about a really bad accident on the ring road at Wascana Parkway. Sounds like multiple vehicles involved. Traffic really backed up if you're heading eastbound and slowed down westbound. Again, multi-vehicle accident on the ring road at Wascana Parkway. I would imagine the traffic on Wascana Parkway is also going to be slowed down a bit, but avoid that if you can, and hopefully everyone is all right. Appreciate those texts and calls that came in. I'm here if you want to send a message or call. 306-936-9653.

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The water is calling. Maybe it's time you answered it.

big Lotto Max still up for grabs. $80 million now. It just keeps climbing. It's 104.9 The Wolf. Oh, $80 million. You could just, you'd have no worries in the world. Well, worry would be, how do you spend that much money? Yeah, your lifestyle would change a little bit for sure. No doubt about that. One thing, you know, your spending habits may be a little different, but there's one thing that I would not stray away from, and that would be I would still continue to buy no-name brand stuff. There are some sleeper no-name brands out there, like no-name chips, sometimes way better than brand name.

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3: This is Wolf Weather.
4: Tonight, partly cloudy and a low of 5. Tomorrow, mix of sun and cloud and a high of 18. Friday looking nice, mix of sun and cloud and 21. And then Saturday, I guess, cloudy and 13. Then we see a bit of a cool down with just single-digit highs for Sunday and Monday. Regina right now, mostly cloudy and 16. I was hesitant there because I looked out the window and there's a bit of sun. All right, we'll say mix of sun and cloud and 16.
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4: You just never know when you're stuck in a little room that's dark and a small window. The major thing right now is that there's an accident on the Ring Road at Wascana Parkway. Multi-vehicle car accident. And that is affecting both east and west traffic on the Ring Road as well as Wascana Parkway as well. So you might want to avoid that as things get cleaned up there. Slow down again. Wascana Parkway, the Ring Road accident there affecting both directions on the Ring Road. So there you go. Let me know if you see anything out there. 306-936-9653.
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Nirvana on the drive home, and your drive home might be a little slow going. There's a real bad accident, Ring Road and Wascana Parkway. I got a call in from listener Sean saying that he had spoken to an officer about how they are going to be closing things off there. So if you're on Wascana Parkway or the Ring Road heading eastbound or westbound, definitely find a different alternative route, because you're not going to get through there. Multi-car accident. It's a mess there with traffic stalled. Find an alternate route for sure. And with an accident like this, just hopefully the outcome is all right and everyone involved in that is all right. Appreciate those calls and texts coming in.

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1: You know, whipped cream companies up here in Canada must love this week all the cans they sell to go along with all the pumpkin pie. When Thanksgiving rolls around, yeah, this holiday pretty much pays the whipped cream company's bills. 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
5: About time, Benny. My claws are going out of style. They already are, Squints. Shut up.
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1: 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Think of them as your barbecue deli.

0: Well, kind of a theme this week. Supergroups for the 5 o'clock banger. Yesterday was them Crooked Vultures. Today, it's Velvet Revolver.
1: Afternoons with Attitude. Aaron on the Wolf.
0: All right, you got the hard part of the work or the day done. The work parts. All right, now comes the next hard part: deciding what the hell to have for supper. It's always a struggle, isn't it? You know, in school, they should have scrapped teaching us dumb things like algebra and taught us important life lessons, like how to do taxes, and that it would be a constant battle through life on deciding what to make for supper.

Let's get to today's daily shout out on the Wolf. All right, and I want to give the daily shout out to Hickory Sticks for being so damn good. Crushed a bag earlier today, and a thought popped into my brain. What if, is it Hostess who makes the Hickory Sticks? What if they took those to a whole nother level and made them into actual chips? Like round, flat chips, all right? Because Hickory Sticks, I mean, let's face it, they're a little tough to eat and try to pile in your mouth. Sometimes they stab the roof of your mouth. They're not convenient. They're a little difficult to eat. But if Hickory Sticks were a chip, man, that bag would be done in like 0.2 seconds. Hostess, if you ever hear this, do us a solid.

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Yeah. And this one's for nothing. And this one's for fun. And this one's about rock and roll.

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10: We got a low of 5 tonight and partly cloudy. Mix of sun and cloud and 18 on tap tomorrow. 21 and a mix of sun and cloud for Friday. And heading into the Thanksgiving long weekend, cloudy and 13 for Saturday. And then a noticeable cool down for Sunday, Monday with just highs of plus 5. Regina right now, mostly cloudy and 14.
9: This is Wolf Traffic.
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10: All right, the big one to keep you up to date with is that multi-vehicle car crash on the ring road at Wascana Parkway. And the Regina Police put out this traffic advisory that the ring road between Wascana, or ring road between Wascana Parkway to Assiniboine Avenue East, they are on scene right now of that motor vehicle collision. Northbound traffic on ring road is shut down between Wascana Parkway and Assiniboine Avenue. That's the public to avoid northbound traffic on the ring road, and they thank the public for their attention to this matter. So there you go. Avoid the ring road at Wascana Parkway. And of course, keep me up to date. Phone call, text, anything. 306-936-9653.
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1: You know, we still got a few games to go before we get to it, but we've got something exciting planned for the October 24th Ryder home game. That'll be the last one of the regular season. And we will be up in the Wolf suite to watch that game. Been a nice game to watch. It might be a little chilly that night, or I guess afternoon, but you can join us that afternoon to take in the game. Now, we're keeping details vague until next week, but just know that starting next week on the Tuesday, you're going to have the chance to join us up there for the Wolf Suite. It's a really cool experience, too. You get access to like a buffet and the beverages, a couple of those to go along with the Ryder game. So, again, tune in. 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

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Water is calling. Maybe it's time you answered it.

104.9 The Wolf, your drive home. Last night started up the new bowling season. That's right. That's my form of winter exercise. It was either that or darts. You can drink doing either. But the new season, off to a good start. Walked in after 4 months away, bowled over 200 every game. Didn't miss a beat, and I better hang on to that feeling as long as I can, because next week I'll probably toss a 130 and be right back down to reality.

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6: Josh Omme of Queens of the Stone Age has announced a one-night-only benefit concert taking place at the Wiltern in Los Angeles on November 16th. Billed as Josh Omme and Friends, the show will benefit CORE, Community Organized Relief Effort, a global organization dedicated to empowering communities in and beyond crisis, as well as the Sweet Stuff Foundation, an organization that provides assistance to career musicians, recording engineers, and their families struggling with illness and disability. The evening will feature a variety of performances from Weird Al Yankovic, Norah Jones, Beck, St. Vincent, Chad Smith, Andrew Watt, alongside comedy from Bill Burr, Sarah Silverman, and tennis great John McEnroe. The show will also feature an appearance from Jack Black. That's rock news for Cameron Okolita, your local debt solution team, celebrating over 30 years. 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

you get from me today. Thanks for checking the show out. Back again tomorrow to do it. 2 to 6. Stream us anywhere on the go with the Wolf app and thewolfrocks.com. Whatever you're getting up to tonight, whether that's just laying, lounging on the couch, doing absolutely nothing, or maybe if you're hosting Thanksgiving this weekend, you're already getting around to doing some cleaning. That sucks. I wish you the best. Enjoy your nights. Keep it legal. Take good care.